make your vibe and slip. Yo, I bring the vibe and shit. 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
2: 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Might regret it, but I want it, never stop me rolling through. 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Ain't returning any calls.

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I'm your host, Salvione, and last week we dropped the best of 2026 so far episode. 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

dance floor. Because if there's one thing that 2026 has proven so far, it's that the quality of music coming out right now is on another level. And honestly, even after two episodes, there are still records I could have included. So get ready for another proper ride. 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

2026 just keeps delivering. And honestly, even after those two episodes, there's still a ton of incredible music that didn't make the cut. 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

0: Hey guys, hope you're well. Welcome to episode 510 of Purified Radio with me, Nora Impure. Now, coming up in this week's show, I'll be featuring new music from artists like Joris Warn, Passenger 10, Jonas Salbach, Drilla, EDX, and many more. Last Saturday, I had an amazing time in Ibiza at Clapton's Masquerade Party at Chinois. After coming from Belgium, where I played and enjoyed the Extrema Outdoors Festival. And Sunday, it was so nice to return to Hafen 49 in Mannheim, Germany. I love that team there, and the venue is so intimate, it's quite a special setting. Now, let's get things started with an amazing new take on a classic from Daniel Portman and Drilla. Here's Café Del Mar.
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0: boldness in my life to even just stay sane in this world. And as usual, I'll share some of my highlights and daily life out in the bush on my socials. Just stay tuned for all the adventure. I'll be back on the road again on Wednesday the 10th of June, straight back to Ibiza with a set at Mambo Cafe in the evening and later at High, where I join Medusa and James Hype. Then on Friday the 12th, I'll be in Barcelona, and Saturday the 13th at See You on Tour in Freiburg, Germany. I have quite a lot of European dates lined up for the summer, so make sure to check them out on my website norampure.com or Bands in Town as well. We continue with another energetic production from Driller, released a couple of weeks back on Enormous Vision. This is Miss Mexico.
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0: giving this beautiful track another play. That was Sahara from Passenger 10. Thanks for checking out this week's Purified Radio. 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I'm going to close with a stunning record from Alex Rusin, taken from Purified Fragments 36. This is Green. Enjoy, and I look forward to catching you at the same time next week.
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0: that. Hiya, Phil B here. How you doing? Got another hour of awesome mashups, edits, and bootlegs for you. 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
1: All about the bass from the incredible Postmodern Jukebox, who I'm very much looking forward to seeing live later this year. 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
1: Okay, quick blast of drum and bass to finish the show. 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The Fugees, Ready or Not. The DJ Zinc bootleg mix. With also a bit of the Marty Seipelgas. Seipelgas? Is that how you say it? Drum and bass remix.

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Me, Abby T on Select Radio. Super excited to be back for my bi-weekly show this morning. You have got me for the next 2 hours, 7 a.m. until 9 a.m. And I'm going to be bringing you some absolute bangers this morning. So get ready for your dancing shoes wherever you are. We've got brand new ones from The Trip, Sydney Charles, Luke Alessi and another, and loads more. So stay locked. I want to know what you're up to this morning. So text in 07427 000 944 or drop me a DM on Instagram, Abby T_DJ. Let's get into it.

Wednesday morning now. The last one that was on was Oh Honey by Angela Ferrari. Absolute love this one. And this next one, we've got a bit of a disco banger called Aguela by Slash and Dope. Big shout out this morning to Nick and Carlos, who are on their way to work in the van currently. They're in Kennington and they're en route to Victoria. I hope you have a wicked day, guys, and I hope you enjoy the tunes this morning.

coming in with a bit of deep disco house. Absolutely love these vibes. This is called Disco Trip, featuring the Funk Pharmacist by Gene Hunt. Big shout out to my mum this morning, who's having a dance around the kitchen while she's getting ready for work. She is works in a school, so she's getting ready for all the kids this morning, and my music is getting her ready.

Okay, so that last track was called Back to the Old School by DJ Minx and Damn Swindle. One of my favourite DJs. Absolute love that. Next up, we've got coming up next, is called Angels by George Smedles and the House Gospel Choir. Stay locked. I bet you're going to absolutely

new one from The Trip, Selector. Absolutely love this one. And if you couldn't work it out before, the track before was Luke Alessi's brand new one, Sex Machine.

Zapata by Ilias Barrientos. Absolute weapon, this one. I want to know what I'm soundtracking this morning. Get involved. Text me on 07427 000944. 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

Another and Eddie. Feel like that is so catchy. Absolutely love that one. It's giving summer vibes and a bit of Daft Punk, I feel. What do you reckon? Text in 07427 000944. And also a big shout out to Katie and Adam, who are having a kitchen party this morning. Absolutely love that, guys.

chatting and listening. Hello, how are you? Hope you're all good and having a beautiful start to your day. And good morning to James Prime, who is locked in on the way to work. Absolutely love that for you. What's the weather out like there, like, guys? I am in the studio. It's quite dark. I can see a little bit of sunshine coming through. Can I see some sunshine? I'm not so sure, but I'm a bit sick of this rain now. Hopefully we've got some sunshine coming back for the weekend. That was Ignite by Prunk and Ryan Nichols. And back coming up next, we've got Keep Rocking by The Trip and Papa Nugs. Absolute tunes, so stay locked.

Next up, we've got Come Inside by Chopper. Stay locked. Absolute banger, this one. I'm absolutely rocking in the studio. I'm getting quite hungry. I'm going to need some breakfast soon. Breakfast ideas, guys. Text in 07427 000944. I've had a banana this morning. I got up at like 10 past 4. So I'm definitely due some breakfast after all these steps.

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up, and then there's loads of kind of sick, ill emojis. I know it's an early one. I come from Essex, so 4:10, and I have to beat that Dartford Bridge crossing. It is not about sitting in that this morning or any bi-weekly Wednesday mornings. What a way to start my day, with you guys bringing you the best of house and electronic music and having a good old dance. You've got me for the next 35 minutes before Ruby comes in, and I'm sure she has got some absolute weapons.

What a tune. That last one was Babaloop, something like that. AJ Christo, he's got some absolute wicked tracks, and that one was out on Hot Creations. Next, coming up, we've got Glitter Sax by Nessie. Enjoy and stay locked.

Okay, next up, we've got my track of the week, Back to the Beat by Sydney Charles and Coulter. Absolute weapon, this one. Enjoy. Big shout out to Dan Norris, who's also listening this morning, home from Leon C. Absolutely love that. Me and Dan played on Friday last week and had a wicked time at a pizza venue. It was bloody brilliant.

My Life is a Disco, Mix Masters and Melizos. Absolute weapon. You've got me for the next 10 minutes now, and then I'll be back for my bi-weekly show in 2 weeks time. Next up, we've got Ruby. She has swapped with Aruna this morning. Really looking forward to her show this morning, so stay locked. You've been listening to me, Abby T, on Select Radio. You can connect with me online on Instagram, AbbyT_DJ. Thanks so much for dancing with me this morning. I've done 4,000 steps. Absolutely love that.

There's something special about house music and the way it moves you, the way it touches your soul. And right now, there's no difference.

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Morning, you're locked into Ruby here on Select Radio. A little treat for you this morning. You've got me from 9 until 11, but don't worry, Aruna will be back with you between 5 and 7 o'clock this evening with a very, very special guest. So I'm your host, Ruby. This is Ruby's House on Select Radio, and I'm going to be with you from now until 11 a.m. I am full of cold, guys. Who gets a cold in a heat wave? So I'm going to keep talking to a minimum today, but just want to say happy Wednesday. Would absolutely love to hear from you. If you want to drop me a message on 07427 000 944, I would love to hear from you. Or you can contact me on my Instagram, which is Ruby_DJ. Ruby is Ruby_DJ. Underneath us, we've got Fire and Ask called Everybody. 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You can hear any show of mine on there, any show from Select Radio on the playback feature. You can also get a track listing of the entire show.

cheeky little French house classic for you on this beautiful Wednesday morning. Well, it is a bit grey today in London, actually. Intro, Fred Falk and Alan Brax. What an absolute tune. Now, I've heard from Mr. Lee, Nick, DIY Dad, Sar Ellen, Andy, Sam and Temploy all locked in. Temploy's locked all the way from Germany. Hope it's sunny where you are.

It has just gone 9:40 on your Wednesday morning and you're locked into Ruby's House here on Select Radio. Underneath us, we have got the Full Intention Downtown Mix. It's set to groove. I'm going for a little groovy Wednesday for you today, for this grey Wednesday in London. It was meant to be my son's sports day, which is why I swapped with Doctor in the House. I swapped shows with her, but it's been cancelled due to the rain and rescheduled, so I'm absolutely gutted. I absolutely love watching my son smash it in the sports day. I want to say a massive shout out to John and Abby who's messaged in. I hope you're doing well today. Big love to Sarah, Adam, Becky and David, Natalie and Rich, who are currently in Sardinia looking at wedding venues.

So we've just come out of Franz Costa, but the Michael Beebe remix of Two Step, and we're coming into now Eddie Richard, Danger. Now, I have heard from fabulous Rock Paper Scissors to you. Hope you're doing well. So he's messaged me on my Instagram, which is Ruby_DJ. Ruby is Ruby_DJ. If you want to get involved in today's show, you can message me on 07427 000944.

underneath us, we have got Shake and Swing by Vales. Now, I've heard from Pip, who is locked in. She's working from home today, enjoying the tunes. If you want to know what I'm up to this weekend, I am DJing at the Market House in Tunbridge on Saturday for a beautiful sportswear brand. So they've got a pop-up shop in the Market House, which is this gorgeous coffee shop.

Now we're moving into another one by Eddie Richards called Feel the Music. As mentioned, if you want to get involved in today's show, you can message me on 07427000944. I don't think I will be here next Wednesday. I'm DJing at Cafe Del Mar in Ibiza on Tuesday night, and I don't think I'm going to make it back in time for my show. But if you are in Ibiza, come and say hello. That's Cafe Del Mar next Tuesday night from 9 p.m.

It has just gone quarter past 10 on your Wednesday morning. You're locked into Ruby's House here on Select Radio. We've done a little Wednesday mix-up for you, so I'm going to be with you until 11 o'clock this morning. Then you've got the wonderful Andy P with you from 11 until 1. Slim isn't here today, and then Aruna is going to be mixing it up, and she's going to be on with a very special guest at 5 p.m. today. Now, I'd love to hear from you. You can message me on 07427000944. Chris and Natalie have messaged in saying they're jamming at work. They're secretly listening in the office. I'm so here for that. Underneath us, we've got Left Right by Homoji. Let's go.

Now, underneath us, we have got the brand new Deep Tech flavor by Cruise Cuts called Delights. Now, I'm aware I've kept today's show very stripped back, minimal, but a bit groovy, and some cheeky edits in there today. I've treated myself today, guys, with a little groovy, minimal show. Hope you're enjoying it.

just coming up to 10:30 on your Wednesday morning. Underneath us, we've got Into the Groove by Franz Costa. I played a few of his tracks today. I came across some of his older stuff the other day and I was like, yes, and I was digging deep. I was going to little Franz Costa rabbit hole, absolutely loving it. If you want to get involved in today's show, you can message me on 07427 000 944. Massive shout out to Claire, Timo, Carlotta, Emily and Joe. Joe is in the final week and a half of his GCSEs and I believe he's absolutely smashing it. So go Joe, not long now.

As mentioned earlier on in the show, I'm keeping talking to a minimal today. I am full of cold and I had some dental work done yesterday, so I've got a little bit of a lisp today, guys. But I would still love to hear from you, so get in touch. 07427 000 944. Massive shout out to Abby T, who nailed her show this morning. It took me a couple of hours to get to the Select studio here in London. There was so much traffic today, but I did get to enjoy her show. She kept me company the entire way. Let's go. Keep it moving.

So we've just come out of Made by Pete and Brett Gold. People Up Talk, lovely little tech weapon coming into now Satisfaction Guaranteed, which is a duo, Huxley and Fabulous. Brand new duo who have got some exciting news coming up, which I'll be sharing with you very shortly. But keep an eye on these guys. They are going to absolutely smash it. Their tunes are on fire. I've just been informed that there was a train strike yesterday, which can cause some jams in London. That makes sense because there was so much traffic this morning. Massive shout out to Kenny Kay, who is bopping away in the doctor's waiting room this morning. Love that.

We've got a cheeky little Kevin McKay remix. You've Got the Love. DIY Dad is sending in all of the pictures and he's installed a bed during half term. And oh my gosh, it looks amazing. Just to surprise you, DIY Dad, it's not Aruna, it's not Dr. Doctor, it is Ruby, but your Dr. Doctor will be back at 5 p.m. today with a very, very special guest. And Andy P is going to be joining me in the house in around 10 minutes' time. Now, guys, I am playing at O Beach on the 29th of June. And I had a little message yesterday to say tickets have almost sold out. It is myself, Armin van Helden, Sammy Porter, George Mensah, Sean Owen, Freddie Lineker playing for Love Juice on Monday, the 29th of June. Like I said, the beds have almost gone. Tickets have almost sold out. It is going to be so good. So if you're in Ibiza, grab yourself a little ticket.

0: You've been locked into Ruby here on Select Radio. Thank you so much for everyone that's messaged in. Big love to Misha and the Curious Energy crew that have messaged in. And a massive shout out to Maxine. 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
7: Everybody in the area,

So yes, we've had a bit of a swap and a change today, I've got to say. But everyone will get their head around it sooner enough, surely. So yeah, Ruby covering for the Doctor. I'm covering for Ruby, and the Doctor is covering for me. So that's today's schedule.

So this is all new music to me, because I've been away for a week in Ibiza DJing, and I come back and I've loaded up last night and I've not actually listened to any of them yet. So as you hear it, I hear it. Big shouts going out to Nathan. Oi, oi. Big happy birthday to Carolyn. Hope you had a great day. Out to the 21 crew, yeah? I've got to say, it feels weird being back in the studio. And exciting, though. But I hope you guys have all been good and well. So I said, I started you off with a herd. Then we went into Yes, Yes. And underneath us now, we got the ride. So if you're indoors just chilling, hit that volume button, turn it up, make it feel like summer, and get your dancing shoes on. Could even start doing some housework to it, you know what I mean? Big shout goes out to Big Boy Ron, out to Marquini, out to Mumsy. But it's Wednesday, it's the hump day. It's your boy Andy P, live on Select, with the sound selection covering for Ruby right now.

0: let me take you. Let me take you for a ride. Let me take you for a ride.
1: Up next, we've got A6.

Wow. Didn't realise it was that heavy. For 11:15 in the morning. Out to my stomping crew. Picking up the DIY dad. Good to see your pictures again, sir. You have been a busy boy, I've got to say. Any means necessary, get in contact with the DIY dad. He's busy at it.

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Live on Select, it's your boy Andy P with the Sound Selection. Covering for Ruby right now. Shouts going out to Charlie, out to Alan, bigging up Joe. They all thought it was 5 o'clock. Don't wish your life away. 26 minutes past the hour of 11 right now. The one before this, Act Bad, and that was a radio edit. And the one underneath us, I'm In. What a weapon this is. Absolutely bouncy grooves. So like I said, this is all new music to me. As I said, I was away last week. And what a vibe that was. Shouts going out to the Mambo Brothers. Bigging up Johnny. Absolutely love that. Vibes on the strip right there. Daytime sessions. You can't beat it. Shouts going out to Andy. Out to all the family of Reggae Beach. Over there in Ibiza as well. Absolutely love playing slow jams on your set. What a day that was. So if you're over in Ibiza right now, get over to the Reggae Beach. It's the place to be, I tell you. And then shouts going out to J Promotions, Selector Garage. Out to Plastic. Bigging up Lee, out to Andy Plastic. For having me over last Wednesday. Sorry, last Thursday. We tore the roof off of that place, I tell ya. Bigging up Chrissy Stibbs. Bigging up Two Shoes as well. We had the place bouncing. Bigging up the Polish friends as well that come from the Reggae Beach. They absolutely loved it.

And bigging up Toby T. Dirty, dirty bass. Love it. Don't forget, if you ain't got the app right now, go and get the app. You can listen back to anybody's DJ show. Anytime, any place, anywhere. Just download the app.

So absolutely buzzing to be back from Ibiza right now. We got a lot in the bag and little time to go. So as I say, let's get on with the show. It's Select, it's your boy Andy P. It's the Sound Selection. Tell a friend to tell a friend. 07427000944. Send me a message, let me know what you're doing. Let me know what you've been up to. What's your plans for the weekend? Catch me in Bournemouth. Check out the socials and give it a follow. Let's go.

about that bit of a transformation from tune to tune. We had Gerber, we had Power. Underneath us now, we got Paris. Now these are some weapons I've been dropping lately, I tell ya. If you know, you know. It's your boy Andy P covering for the Ruby. And you got the Doctor covering for me at 5 o'clock. So right now,

So big shout goes out to the working crew. I hope you're not working too hard right now. Just enjoying the vibes this Wednesday morning. 10 minutes left of the morning.

We are so sorry for the confusion as well. We're just making sure all the DJs get their airtime. You know how it is. We're a team. Come on. It's Wednesday. And it's Wednesday raving.

is absolutely loving the vibe right now. I think a lot of people are. Out to the 715-774-633 and the 085. They're feeling the vibe. Do you like that little rhyme there? It's pretty good, wasn't it?

DJ said thank you. Oi, oi, Savaloy. Add to the 876. He sent me a picture of a ceiling covered with banknotes signed.

The 13th of June, the 7th Sound Collective presents Day Tonight. That's down at the Liversea. And there's quite a few DJs on the lineup there. Too many names to mention. But that's the 13th. Don't forget, you got every other Thursday at the Hill in Forest Hill.

that is a night that's going to be going off. So much interest in this new event coming up. It's been crazy. If you're not following Charged Events right now, head over to the socials, type in Charged Events, and please give them a follow. Spread the word. Tell a friend to tell a friend. That's how you make things happen, you know. So the 10th of July, I'm at the Basing House for Charged Events. You got Lucy Corain.

Shouts going out to the 931. Out to Mr. Zed. It's a nice selection of tunes. Keep them coming. Bigging up Mr. Zed. Glad you're liking the flavours, fella. And yes, we've got plenty more where that came from. So touch that volume button a little bit more and spread the word. Let's go.

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proper quick. But I'm going to say my goodbyes now. Shouts going out to everyone who's been locked and locked in. You've been amazing. Thank you for all your messages. Absolutely top stuff. Wicked.

So please, keep it locked. Go show some love like you did today. You guys have been amazing today, I gotta say. I know I started you off a bit hard, but you guys liked it. Isn't it weird?

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So you guys, take good, take care, be good, be safe. And if you can't be good at it. Till next Wednesday, I'm out of here, guys. Keep it locked, it's Select Baby.

That's right, this one, Rapture, Pitbull, What a Weapon. Right, guys, I'm out of here. Take care, be good, be safe. If you can't be good at it. Till next week, I'll be back normal time, 5 till 7. Adios, amigos.

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Hello and welcome. Welcome to another Hearts of House show on the Big One Select Radio with myself, Alexis Lloyd. It's just after 3 p.m. on a Wednesday afternoon in London, and I'll be with you until 5 p.m. First up this week, I'm easing you in with this absolute gem from Rob Hayes, and this one's called Midas Touch. I'm sure you know the original. Crank this up. It's a nice little stomper.

How good is that for a start to this week's Heart to House show? Don't know about you lot, but I'm already bopping inside the studio. Love it. First up, we had Rob Hayes, Minus Touched. Then we had Yaz, Been a Long Time. David Penn, keyboard master, the piano master on that one. And this one underneath me, the legendary DJ Spen and Ann Nesby. And this is called I Feel. Right, on this week's Hearts to House show, hour one, I put together some really nice vocals and groovers to make your ears happy. As for hour two, I've got a load of thumping beats and, of course, the stompers to get you over the hump day, ready for your weekend ahead. I can't promise any sun, but the weekend's nearly here. So whether you're listening live via the app or via my SoundCloud, lend me your ears for the next 2 hours. It's going to be another good one. Right up next, let's get into a bit of Sophie Lloyd with Calling Out. Trust me, if you like the one underneath me, you're gonna like this one. Reva Star on the remix.

still got so much love for this track. Absolute belter, Duck Sauce, aka A-Track, and Armin van Helden, Falling in Love, Butch on the remix. Just before this, Matai and Omich, God Made Me Funky, and that was the Loft mix. That one proper doofers. The kick on that is a stinker, I tell ya. And then just before that was the Calling Out, Sophie Lloyd track. Gotta send some big, big love to my partner in crime, my best friend, my missus, Sarah. Happy birthday. Hope you're having a wicked day and can't wait to celebrate with you later. Also, gotta send some love out to Sammy. Also, Tony and Dolly as well, locked in, enjoying the movers, enjoying the groovers. Got some love for my SoundCloud listener, Mika, as well. Dropped me a few messages while listening to last week's show and the week before. Gave him the extra minerals to smash out his gym sesh. Out to you, Mika. Always appreciate your messages. Right, if you are listening live and you want to drop me a message, 07427-000944. You can text or WhatsApp. And if you are listening via my SoundCloud, give it a like, give it a share, and I'll shout you out on next week's show. But up next, let's get into a bit of Hiver and Junior Mark, who's still inside. Proper skippy one, this.

tell you something. Not heard this one for ages. Roughneck, Everybody Be Somebody. Moose T on the mix of this. Track before this, Odyssey Inc. What You Gonna Do. And just before that, Eric Haggleton. Ain't Nobody. Chaka Khan, classic. And then just before that, one of Sarah's favourite tunes, Disco Duck by Makito. Out to Louis London. He loved the opener of this week's show. And he's saying the hot weather's gone. That has gone for now, I hope. You need to jump on a plane, you jet setter. Out to you, Louis, and cheers for your ears as always. Out to Pen Jeddy. He's locked in and he simply said, always on point. Thank you very much, Eddie. Can't forget Algie J as well over there in Sydenham. She's dialed in and she's grooving to the vibes. Big love to you. Also, Lee Francis, how you doing? Welcome to the show. He's saying quality, quality flavours. And big love to all the London cab crew in full. Out to you, out to all the London cabbies. Can't forget Mr. Z as well. He's saying excellent selection, Alexis. Loving the Chaka Khan remix. Wicked, wicked tune that. And last but not least, before we get into some more music, Select's very own Crisis. How you doing? You can catch Mr. Crisis Friday mornings from 11 with his house sessions. I keep missing the full show. What can I say? I'm a grafter. I'm a grafter. You can't blame me. Out to you, Crisis. Cheers for your ears. Right, the next one is going to take you into hour two. So let's get into it. I'm not even going to tell you.

that you can't blame me. Out to you, Crisis. Cheers for your ears. Right, the next one is going to take you into hour two. So let's get into it. I'm not even going to tell you

Right, let's get into hour two, starting with Ridney, The Inside. Also, if you just joined the show, you're listening to myself, Alexis Lloyd, and this is my Heart's a House show on the big one, Select Radio.

Lovely little remix, this one. Lee Cabrera, Mayday. Track before this, Darius Sarossian, George Smedles, Back in the Dance. Then just before that, Sean Roman with I Wanna. Such a stomper of a weapon, that one. Out to Mr. Andy P, how you doing? You're back gallivanting. You're back from gallivanting on holiday, yeah? Catch Mr. Andy P up after me. Also, got to big up the Air Piano Gang. That's their new name. Alan, Charlie and Joe, the Garage Gang. How you doing? Cheers for your ears. And can't forget Trevor over there in Forest Hill as well. Right, let's get into some more music. And I'm pulling them out, stomper after stomper, taking you up to the top of the hour. Up next,

big love to Security Pete on the gate, saying he had to stop his car. What a tune. Wicked to bump into you last week. And glad to have your ears as always. Right, this one underneath me, Love Hurts, Crazy About Your Love. And just before this, Jansen's Take Me Away. Just before that, Expansion's Move Your Body. And that was the Shadow Child remix. And then just before that, Pyro Perupa, Everybody's Free. Gotta big up my SoundCloud listeners, Ebdon81. Also Mr. France and Mr. Kupovac. Can't forget John Taylor, Chloe Brown and Nick Holden as well. And remember, if you are listening via that avenue, give it a like, give it a share. Drop me a comment and I'll shout you on next week's show.

Who's ready for some Martin Aitken? We're back in time. Absolute stinker, this one. Crank it up, it's the Hearts of House show. On the big one, it's Select Radio.

I'm going to put the brakes on that one. The time is flying. Right, I've got a date for your diary. The second party of the Ibiza Hut Summer. It's on June 27th at the new venue, or our new venue, the Fox and Firkin in Ladywell. If you're not familiar with the venue, jump on my socials or the Ibiza Hut socials and check it out. Wicked, wicked venue. Lovely garden party we're going to have, so make sure you grab your tickets. We got Carly Denham, Odyssey Inc., Macamar Kosa, also Tenacious, alongside myself and Dean Dalgleish. Early bird tickets, they are gone, but grab your second release now and come and party with us. It is going to be epic, I promise you. But as I said, time is flying, just under 15 minutes left. You guessed it. I ain't finished with you yet. Let's get into some more music.

belter underneath me, James Hype with Wild. And it's the Rewire Back to 95 remix. Track before this with Shadow Child, Rising High. And I'm going to sign out on this one. Remember, this show will be up on my SoundCloud by the weekend. Also, you can jump on the Select Radio app, download it if you haven't already, and you can listen to the show straight away, along with past shows as well.

as I said, I'm going to leave you with this one. Hopefully, I've got you over this hump day and readied you for the weekend ahead. If I haven't, jump on the app and listen again. Also, add me up on Instagram at DJ Alexis Lloyd and Facebook, just search up Alexis Lloyd. Follow up my shenanigans. 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

Welcome, welcome. You are listening to the Doctor in the House show live here on Select Radio with me, Aruna, your host, with you through till 7 o'clock this evening. For those of you that listen regularly, you know that we will normally be found between 9 and 11 on a Wednesday morning, but we have got a very, very special show for you today. I have got a special guest. Nicole Fiallo is going to be joining me in the mix from 6 p.m. with

the meantime, I'm going to start you off with a new one from Earth and Days. You know I love a bit of Earth and Days as well. This is their new one, going to be released on House U on June the 19th. It's called Start the Change, Turn It Up.

I have got so much new music for you today from the likes of Reva Starr, from Cruz, from Jonas Blue, from Solado, so much more. So make sure you stay

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So good. Big love to all of you that have got in touch. Mr. Lee has got back in touch with a little gif of an elderly person dancing. I'm not sure what I'm going to take from that. Also to Natalie, who's got in touch.

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Right, let's keep it coming. Keep Contemplation, Josh Won and Salome Lachat. Let's go.

0: Good evening, Nicole.
1: Hey, hey.
0: Thanks so much for joining us here on the Doctor in the House show. I am so delighted that you've been able to join us all the way from sunny Miami. Thank you for coming in.
1: Yes, absolutely. It's an honor for me.
0: And, well, you've actually jetted in from Ibiza this morning.
1: Like
0: you've had a fun few weeks in Ibiza.
1: Yes, definitely. I've been there 3 weeks. It felt like 3 days.
0: Amazing. And you've got a very special guest mix for us. We'll obviously have a little chat. We'll let you get started and then we'll have a little chat and hear a little bit about you and your music. And yeah, I can't wait. So I'm going to let you jump right on. So this is Nick.

0: loving that. So yeah, let's have a little chat and tell our listeners a little bit about Nicole Fiallo. What got you into DJing, and yeah, what brought you to where you are now?
1: So, where do we start?

on Instagram, as you are, and I saw the brilliant broadcaster Ariel Free, who is top DJ, Radio 1 DJ and producer, and she had a little post and she was smashing out one of your tunes, and I was

0: influences, they come from so many places. If we're talking like five top favorite artists of all time,
1: yeah, do it.
0: We have Celia Cruz, Queen of Salsa.
1: Wow.
0: Notorious B.I.G.
1: Wow.
0: Frank Sinatra, Amy Winehouse, and Hector Lavoe, the King of Salsa. So all those people are all five totally different genres of music, with the exception of Celia and Hector Lavoe. They're both salsa. But what

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Like you really get that passion and the vibe. Like, you know, I love your music, you know, obviously. But yeah, that was a really great answer. And you've played some amazing venues like clubs.

0: music for the last, I'd say, two years. She signed one of my tracks, or two of my tracks, to her label.
1: Free Your Mind.
0: Yes, yes, yes.
1: Awesome.
0: Amazing. And last year she invited me to do the Free Your Mind showcase at Universe, which

0: special. It was for my 30th birthday. I actually turned 32 days later, and my entire family came out. My mom, my sister, my dad, my husband was there as well.
1: Yeah. What a way to celebrate.
0: It was the best. It was the best.
1: Oh my goodness.
0: I don't know how they're going to top it this year, but we'll see.
1: We'll find a way. We'll find a way. I mean, don't turn the house show. Come on. Amazing. Right, I'm going to let you get back into it because I am loving your mix. So yeah, get back on. You are listening to Nicole Fialo, guest on the Doctor in the House show live on Sunday.

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Wow, into this one from LBO and Dennis, DJ producers from Milan, Italy. It's a release on Criterio Music. This one's called Let's Go, and indeed, we are doing just that.

first play producer to the show. This one's Headbuster. And I love that name. What a cool name, Headbuster. So released on House of Hustle, was called Don't Get Move. Let me know what you think. If you want to get involved in the show, the number is 07427.

So this one's Bossed Priestar alongside Kepler. It's a release on Heavy House Society called Use Your Head. And that just made me think of the World Cup coming up soon. We got Harry Kane, Use Your Head, mate. Hopefully, fingers crossed, 60 years of hurt. And I can't believe that Three Lines on a Shirt was 30 years ago. And how out of date that song actually

on Lost Culture. Up next on Select, we got music from Fetish, a release on Create Music.

for their release on Unconventional. This one's called Dance. And that's exactly what I'm doing in the studio right now. Because before this one, the track was called Dancing. And that was from Zeffs alongside Andrew Storms. Two names very familiar to me. A release on Future Cuts there. Landed in my inbox directly from Zeffs, the man himself. Big ups to you, sir. Before the last, we had a debutante to the Top of the Week radio show, Carl B, a release on Habitat, and that was called Vente Passa, the Adrian Delgado remix right there. Just hit the top of the hour, 8 p.m. on your Wednesday. Well and truly over the hump now. I do not want to hear anybody calling it hump day. It is the peak of your week. We are closer to the weekend than we were before. We are closer than next weekend than last. So if you're still reminiscing over last weekend, it's time to look forward. Look forward to the weekend because we only got a couple days to go now. What's going on? I want to know. Hit me up and let me know what's good for the weekend and if Thursday is your new Friday. I know that's quite popular these days, isn't it? A lot of people do the bare minimum on a Friday, especially you working from home lot. I tell ya.

got more from Next of Kin. We got music from Man Without a Clue as well.

Debutant on the show tonight as well. Bane coming soon. We got Santana, music from Sheed and Camilla, Prado, Thomas Lucian and Lovra. Up next with a release on Myth of MYX. It's a track called Bad Habit, Vulture on the remix. You might recognise the vocal, let me know.

Once again, this one's Vulture on a remix of a Thomas Newson and Lover track out on the Myth of NYX. It's called Bad Habit. Big shouts out to Nicholas saying, for me, it's already the weekend. Same here. Shouts out to Remix.

towards the weekend with this one, Give Me The Hump from Fury Tom and Milo Slim. First play, debutante to the show, these guys. And it's a release on GX10's Records.

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Head over

everyone just had, you know, drinks in their hands, enjoying a party, looking for a dance, you know, normal interactions with the people around you. No phones. So that song is a message to some of the ravers. I know it's difficult, but give it a go, you know?

So gonna sign out with this one from Balanca, a track called That Look, out on Collecting Dots. I'll see you next week, same time, at the peak of your week, once we're over the hump.

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2: 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This summer, join Select for a series of parties at the historic Centre of Music, Camden Town. We're throwing the ultimate party and you're invited, taking place at the cool and intimate Lockside, right by Camden Lock, with a terrace overlooking the market. 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That's Saturday the 13th of June. 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We'll see you there.

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We have free parking on site or visit us at deck-converters.co.uk to find out more. Deck Converters, number one for all your DJ needs.

0: You're both on the same road. 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Just a different number of wheels. Motorbikes aren't in your way. They're on their way, just like you. So use your mirrors. Check before you maneuver. And be aware of motorbikes. Because when we look out for each other, everyone gets where they're going safely. Motorbike safety. It's on all of us. National Highways.
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5: Select, how are we all? My favourite time of the week again. It's DJ Little Chris in the place. 1 hour UK Garage and far beyond. We've got old stuff, we've got new stuff, dark and devilish later on. Everything in the bag. Stay with me.

What a way to kick off proceedings, the legend Wookiee under the alias of X-Men. Who you are, Jesse J, X-Men Remix, J Arazo underneath me, Tokyo Nights. We've got some Crush Groove coming up next, kicking off with the Underground Garage. DJ Little Chris, stay with me.

me. It's entitled Original Style. Quality stuff. Let's stick on these vibes with the next one. Classic old school material. We've got Midnight coming up in the mix next. White Label Records. Kicking off with Underground Garage. Stay

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My man Midnight testifying to this one here. Real love, quality stuff. Tucky coming up next in the mix. Underground Garage, everything in the bag. DJ Little Chris, stay around.

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Want to get high quality stuff? We're sticking with Tucky. In fact, let's do three on the bounce from him. Sticking with the Underground Garage to kick things off. DJ Little Chris, stay with me.

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We're sticking with those vibes to begin with. Dark and devilish to come. It's DJ Little Chris with Crowbar between the subgenres, everything rooted in underground garage and bass music. Stay around.

shouts to Kai Swee. Talk about the younger generation who never miss. The one underneath me and told Keep It Going. Fabric is the label on that one. Right, who's ready? Let's really flick the switch. We're going dark and devilish for a few. Exploring every nook, corner and cranny of underground bass music. It's DJ Little Chris. Stay with me.

that absolutely slaps. This one underneath me, Tracker and Koido, available now too. It's entitled Broken. Bandcamp's the place to find that, as well as other retailers. We've got Yalisa Hall coming up in the mix next. Dark and Devilish for a few. Stay with me.

released a whole quality EP. This four tracks of absolute fire. This one's entitled Halfway Gone. DJ Pencil, we've got coming up in the mix next. Let's stick on those breaksier styles. Really, everything is in the bag. Various styles crowbarred together. It's DJ Little Chris. Stay with me.

taste of music. This is DJ Pencil, Flavors in Your Ear. I believe it's forthcoming. Shouts to DJ Pencil. We've got a classic from someone who's legendary in dubstep terms coming up next. Loafer in the mix. Everything in the bag. Stay with me.

Beats, that one's entitled Render. Into this one underneath me, Gantz on the remix, Lurker, Refresher, quality stuff. We've got Cell coming up in the mix next. We are Dark and Devilish for a few. Back to the house and garage shortly. It's DJ Little Chris, stay with me.

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We are going back to the Fall to the Floor house and garage sounds on the next one. Something fresh from Cam Foster. DJ Little Chris, stay around.

1004. Cam Foster on the buttons. This one underneath me entitled B-Roll. Bandcamp's the place for this one. Something fresh from Scream coming up next. A track entitled Rampage doing some serious damage to dance floors. For now, it's Four to the Floor, underground house and garage music. Stay with me.

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Talk about playing with sounds. Real quality underground bass music. Speaking of which, Field Motion coming up next in the mix. DJ Little Chris, stay with

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0: 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We've got some drum fill coming up next. Stay with me.
1: Think the body broke it. Get half the bones in your step, but it's as good as going.

to the Underground House and Garage to close things out. We've got some Todd Edwards coming up to finish things off. A thousand years from today, Todd Edwards on the dub. Same time again next week. It's always UK Garage and Far Beyond. Little Chris signing out. In the meantime,